you there. 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Do you dare? Don't be scared. Cause if you can say the words, I don't know why I should care. Cause here I am, I'm giving all I can, but all you ever do is mess it up.

0: Ramu está no ar. Com as belíssimas canções do Falando de Amor.
1: Hello, it's me. I was wondering if after all these years you'd like to me to go over everything. They say the time's supposed to heal ya, but I ain't done much either. Hello, can you hear me? I'm in California dreaming about who we used to be when we were younger and free. I've forgotten how it felt before the world fell at our feet. There's such a difference between us and a

0: 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That ain't the George we met. He's got a friend and his name is Gibbs.
1: It's Gibbs. A dog.
0: I know, but it's his friend.
1: Yeah, but it's a dog.
0: I know, but it's his friend.
1: Okay.
0: He's got a friend and his name is Gibbs. Gibbs is so fat you can't see his ribs. A dog named Sergeant too. He's his friend. Watch out, he might bite you. I got a boy and his name is John.

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Well, it's just now and then my line gets cast into these.

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You're part of a crowd. They're laughing and something. The music's loud. A girl comes towards you. You once used to know. You reach out your hand, but you're all alone. And those time passages

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1: 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When yesterday decided I didn't need to fight with the hours and the seconds no more. Doing all the things that I'm supposed

honest, I couldn't tell you this is all I wanted. I struggle sleeping cause the house feels haunted, filled with the shadows of regret and the things I should have said.